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1: Hey, what's up? It's Khalid.
0: Weekend. 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

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I blasted off the planet, rock that caused catastrophe, and it matters more because I had it. 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

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The haters, they don't know ya. AKA Lena Meyer-Landrut und Miley.

Caribbean girl, me know for tick, me know for top. 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

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Nigga, fuck it.